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0: ID card only suspended 221 St. Angela out of High Street, got a few files fine.
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0: Well, on the 22 Accord color silver, insurance confirmed to Edgar out of East Main Street. 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
1: Alpha 6-8 and 6-7 for an assault.
0: Downtown. 6-7, same as.
1: November, caller J reports his roommate Aldo just assaulted him, hit him with a door on purpose.
0: Right.
1: It sounds like there's some 21A on board. The parties are currently calm. Caller is waiting in the bathroom.
0: Right.
1: Correction. Caller's outside. Suspect's in the bathroom.

0: 53.
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0: South Panhandle over. 4 Alpha Sierra 4 1 Quebec Papa.

15, coming back with limited info, but it would appear to be on a Jeep color black. Negative insurance on file. Here's me though.

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0: First name, Alpha Indigo Echo Sierra Hotel Alpha. 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Probably no DMV record for that.

0: Hotel 367 and 6 for a control.
1: Six.
0: 28 lift in place on the first floor. Caller on the second floor requesting well-being check of her son, Kenneth Zajac. She states he has a protective order with a Brianna Ears. They live together, but she can hear some yelling. Just requesting officers make contact. Check the well-being. I am showing a file 20 where Brianna is the subject, Kenneth the protectee. Box 1 only.
1: Thank you so much.

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1: Commander, Wolf 40 is uploaded, just the 20s.
0: Roger knows box one only, correct?
1: Brianna has one with another party, Christopher, but between the two that are involved, just the box one.

Claire, engine 2, slow to 41 North Chapel Street. Residential smoke detector sounding 52 Bravo 1. 41 North Chapel Street. Smoke detector sounding 52 Bravo 1. 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

0: 213, single story wood frame, nothing showing on check.
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0: 7-1 and 6-4, where are you?
1: 7-1, 2-6-1.
0: 220 Red Mountain Avenue. Again, 220 Red Mountain Avenue. Made contact with Linda. You see, for the last two nights, she's had someone knocking on her door intermittently, and then she got a message from ADP stating that her garage door appears to have been open since 16:30 today. Requesting a check of the area, she's too nervous to look outside right now.
2: Red. Roger.

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Dispatcher, fire engine 2 is going to 20, Dilverm Road, 63. 63-year-old male from Chest Pain. Dispatcher's Bridgington, Delta 4. 20, Dilverm Road, from Chest Pain, and Delta 4. Chrissy's turn for the west and then dead end, 22-20.

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0: You can check the area, 23rd Street and Cedar. A caller reporting a large deceased animal in the middle of the road, causing a hazard, possibly a deer. She states it's somewhere in 183 between Cedar Lane and 23rd Farms.
1: Roger.

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fire engine, he's going to go to 632 Main Street, 29-year-old male from chest pain, Wisconsin, Christmas, then Delta 4. 632 Main Street, 29-year-old male from chest pain, then Delta 4, Christmas, East Delaware, Calhoun, 2254.

0: Posso risalire?
1: When you check for the possible order violation coming in from Sentinel, make contact with the victim, confirm well-being, the area of exclusion that is entered and cleared within 1 minute. They did have contact.
2: Roger.

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0: 76, showing valid on the Hyundai Tucson color black. 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
2: Six three, I'll see.
1: Six three. 290 from 801. Better get it.
2: And
1: 317 from
2: 301.
1: Ready as well, sir.

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1: Okay.
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0: 8976 for a problem 911.
1: Yeah.
0: Particularly 35 Sapphire Lane. Again, 35 Sapphire Lane. 911 call came in from Cheryl, saying her husband wouldn't calm down, but does not want any help in doing so. It sounds like there may have been a bit of a 1220 as he's on his way out to go to work. No physical altercation, no weapons involved or mentioned. Both parties will be in the cab for you. They'll hit their orders between the two.

0: Oh, they're looking at me.
1: Party that 911 again. She's quite devastating. He might be 2 houses down. But I'm sorry.
0: Roger.
2: Three 16 up to you. You have me served, I think.
1: She should be stepping out.

0: Asia.
1: Probably there. Brandon Ellard, Echo Lima Lima Alpha Romeo Alpha 9 22 78.
0: Well, no hits, I need to report.

0: Hey, now.
1: Yeah?
0: 39, 12, 23.
1: Yeah?

0: Elsa, you know, you know.
1: Yeah.
0: Can you check with you on Prospect by the Knights of Columbus for a possibly disabled tractor trailer? Only one call on it.
1: Alright.

0: 8976, 1220. Twenty-six Lipton Place on the first caller, Jamie. I believe this is between the son and the son's girlfriend. Possible file 20 in place between them.
1: Roger.
2: Got it.

0: 8976, I am showing the 20. Kenneth is the protected box one only.
1: Roger. I don't think so, but he was responding for that.
0: That'll be Brianna Beers.
1: Roger.

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1: Right.

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Robert Tango, 499, 33.

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1: Maybe not.
0: Really not. 12:23.
1: Cheers.

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0: 801 French near Turner, Olive Car 182.

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0: 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Dave's good to go.
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0: 94-75. 26 lift in place on the first. Mids just left there from a 1220. See, the female party guy of the vehicle went back in the house, started yelling again. Something possibly broke. Now just got another update. The female just left in a black Jaguar heading south on Park.
2: Roger.

0: 9475, the reg for that Jaguar Bravo uniform, 45314. Again, Bravo uniform, 45314.
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0: 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Public Relations, City of St. John Paul the Great.
1: I got the 045. Take the Lazarus.
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0: Roger, we gotta get over for the teachers. That's a priority.
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0: 289 in parking lot at Volvo.
2: Are you checking the area for the Jaguar?
0: Six.
1: Go on.
0: This field be Colton. Call 187.
1: Let's field be Colton 187, right?

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1: What?
0: We put a blowout to the troop in Waterbury for that vehicle. Believed to be 236. Well, possibly having a nice Santa's bone on her.
1: Roger. 236 stolen phone and 290 as well.
0: Got it.
1: Tracy? Do we know anywhere in Waterbury she might be heading to, or?
0: Try to get some further. We have history with this female. I'm not sure if you can find the last case to figure out where she had went back to.
1: I'll look into it.

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1: Appreciate it.

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1: She's on a 211.
0: Roger. I have a call for when she's on.
1: Roger. I'll relay. And then that teleservice, I'm tweeting from that, but can you create that as a 205 and assign that to 422 as well? She's going to have to head out there.
2: Good. 49, I'll see.
0: 49?
2: 289.
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0: Parking walks, the water dam.

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In front of the area of Goshen Road and University Drive. Goshen Community, unknown injury, 77 Bravo 4. Repeating, Goshen Road in the area of University Drive. The MBA, unknown injury, 77 Bravo 4, 951.

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1: 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Goshen Road at University Drive for the 2-car MVA, unknown injuries.
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0: Yeah, right.

0: 4-0. FD just started on saying the Econ lane is going to be close enough.
1: Engine 1's on scene, 2 car, moderate damage. Everybody's out of the vehicle, Goshen Road, come here. Engine 1 on scene, 2 car, moderate damage. Everybody's out of the vehicle, 956.
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0: Roger, 6-7.

0: 10 miles,
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1: 4 years, we're gonna need 2 authorizations. 30, please. 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
0: You copy.

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1: 42, just waiting for police.
0: Bravo, X-ray 72643, and the second's going to be Alpha Uniform 60800. Should do a flat eye for both.
1: What is it?

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1: Elsie, she'll give you 2-11.
0: Elsie, 7-1. Are they 1-2 in the order you gave me?
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0: 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I think it keeps calling us.
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0: Can't head up to Charlotte at the Memorial Building in Behavioral Health. You're looking to speak to Roxanne on the accidental.
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1: Received just a 1 o'clock for Tucker.
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0: 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Go for 6-7, take response. You both head up to the Lakeside Apartment 11, you're speaking to Jill. Reporting no emergency, you want to talk to the Detective Bureau.
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0: Rush.
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1: Yeah?
0: I'm going to pull it. I have a ticket for 6-7 tonight here at the motel. The repo guys here, the manager's kind of getting a little spicy with them.
1: Roger, 6-7, you still up there?
0: Roger, he's still with me. Sometimes we're not getting involved, we're just making sure nothing happens.
1: Understood. Seven nine LCD. I'll be 290 from the 801.
2: Roger 7-9.

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0: And 281 complaint, 28 Ascot Lane. I just got off the phone with Brian. Reporting a male in a vehicle who drove by his home taking pictures, concerned about the described to be a dark brown SUV, nor the description provided. The caller was informed by his neighbor. No reported weapons, no direction to travel.
1: Thanks.

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LC2, Torrington Fire Engine 2. Responding to the address to the right of number 32 Red Mountain Avenue. Report of smoldering tree stumps, 82 Bravo 3. Repeating to the right of 32 Red Mountain Avenue for the report of smoldering tree stumps, 82 Bravo 3. Cautious North Elm Street, Goodwin Street, 1221.

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1: Ford, you can head up to Charlotte in the ED. I'm looking to speak to Jennifer. Reporting the son was pushed while getting off the school bus this morning. Got a deep laceration. Currently up there getting stitches.
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1: So.
0: Yeah, it was a disabled East Albert at Park, Connecticut, 0-1, Fox Circle, Kilo Charlie.

0: 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Charlie 110.
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1: Huh?

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Mission Ranger 2. LC2, torrent and fire, engine 1. Respond 50, Major Bessie Drive, Tarleton High School in the nurse's office. 17-year-old female, single episode, difficulty breathing. Conscious breathing, 31 Delta 4. 50 Major Bessie Drive, high school nurse's office. 17-year-old female, single episode, difficulty breathing. Conscious breathing, 31 Delta 4. Officers of Winthrop Street in the dead end at 1246. Engine 1 responding. Engine 1 responding.

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South 8 Torrington Fire, truck 1. Turn the right south, south of exit 55, near mile marker 55.8. For the 17-year-old male, seizure, contributing 12 Delta 2. Repeating, route 8 south, south of exit 55, mile marker 55.8, 17-year-old male having a seizure, conscious breathing, 12 Delta 2, call 49. Engine 1. We'll take that.

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1: You both headed up to 246 Etna Avenue. It will be a well-being check. 34, give us a 211. My partner will explain better.

Delta Echo, torch and fire engine 2. Respond 115 Etna Avenue for the open burn outside 67 Bravo 1. Repeat 115 Etna Avenue for the open burn outside 67 Bravo 1, cross streets of Thomas Street and Heights Drive at 1302.

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0: 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Vehicle 2 is going to come back to 67, but he's out here with me.
1: Sir?

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1: 48 LC. Can we just send him and somebody else on there?
0: Seventy-one.
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0: Can you have me cut that listening call, please?
1: Present.

0: 6-7, can you give me 2-1, please?
1: Roger.

0: LCD 303.
1: Are you calling me?
0: Roger, Cap. If yourself and 5-4 can just be on the lookout for Bravo Uniform 45314. Again, Bravo Uniform 45314. Units are heading down to lift in place for a follow-up on a domestic from this morning. Party's still in the driveway with that vehicle that they're looking to make contact with just in case she takes off again.
1: A vehicle description?
0: An 03 Jeep.
1: What do I mean?
0: It's an 03 era Jaguar. I don't remember the model, but I believe it's like a brown color. And again, it's Bravo Uniform 45314.
1: Roger, and where is that supposed to be coming from, or parked at, or where?
0: It's currently in the driveway of 26 Lipton, but she did take off earlier this morning.
1: How are you bringing? 66 LC.
2: 6. Is there also a reference to that party carrying a 298?
0: There was mention of a possible knife, but that was unconfirmed.
1: Right. 40 LC.

0: 4-0.
1: 4-0.
0: Still need to make my way down there as well.
1: Forty should be all set. Roger, 94 both.
0: 4-0.

0: Right, for Delta Lima, my apologies. What was the last 4 digits of the 2.9?
1: 54, she's probably not going to come down towards you anyway. She's going to hit East Albert to the highway if she leaves.
2: She's not in the vehicle.
0: I'm right in front of the rest of me right now, so I'm asking just to verify.
3: Black Jaguar, 45314, the last on the plate.
0: Thank you, apologies.

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0: 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Any contact with Lena? Accidental, no emergency, language barrier.
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0: LC North Dakota, Ranger 1. 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The 3-car MVA with injury, 77 Bravo 3. 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

0: Yeah, I'll send you 6-7.
1: Go ahead.
0: You said you were clear with the frog. 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
0: Thank you.

0: 4 8 3.
1: Yes, sir.
0: That female will be in custody.
1: Roger, still in custody, 1409.
0: Three four three eight.
1: That's 3-4.

0: 67 Ford Joe is being reported as a three-car, one-person neck pain and a headache. 48th on his way up as well.
1: Roger.
0: LCD 290. 40 LCD 38.
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3: 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I'll be transporting 1 female, 261, starting mileage 63409.
1: 14.
4: What's up, Alpha? I'll be following the booking.

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1: Ring 7 volt.

0: 4 Yossi.
1: 4.
0: Just an advice from Peace Palace to the daycare here. Just found that it's going to be closed. Myself and FDO working on getting homes out.

I have a name, date of birth for the operator in MV1. 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I have Nicholas Mancini, 1225-1999. Correction, 1995.

Yeah, the 221 for operator of motor vehicle 2. 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For the driver's license, uniform 260-781-48-3400.

0: 67 off. Yeah, I have one last 221 operator motor vehicle, please.
1: Yeah.
0: PT driver's license 026 052 778.

0: Closer. For any anyway.
1: No.
0: Six 3 4 1 1.
1: 1421, Hell City 6-7.
0: 6-7, go ahead.
1: All three driver's licenses are valid notes.
0: 6-7, go ahead. Thank you. Thirty-four LCD.
1: 34.
0: Confirmed accidental. 2901, CAD's not there.
1: 340. Good. Are you good with traffic control? I need one more.
2: We're good. We're using one lane each side to do both ways of traffic.
1: Where is it?
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0: Sabe, não, não sei, não sei mais.
1: Final
0: right, please.
2: Now for the Jet 1. Truck 1. Vehicles have been removed from the roadway. Being turned over to the PD. Truck 1's available.
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1: Good.
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1: Pete?

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0: Hyatt Cameron, Alpha Foxtrot, 946-53, I have info.
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2: Six seven off me.
0: Yeah, 6-7.
2: I will be clear from East Main, heading to Charlotte. Understand?
0: Three, four, I show you clear with the 11.
2: Roger, thank you.

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1: 3-2-40,
2: I'll be clear. Fleet Manor, flat on the target.
1: Alright.

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1: Okay.

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1: 6 6. 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
1: Yeah.
0: I'll be clear for Charlotte, 2-8 out of 3.
1: Clear.
0: Apologies, 2-8 out of 5.
1: Present.

Torrington Fire, Engine 1, spotting the area of 239 Prospect Street, Frontier, for the approximate 50-year-old male laying in the lawn, unknown if breathing, 32 Delta 1. Feeding the area of 239 Prospect Street, Frontier, the approximately 50-year-old male laying in the lawn, unknown if breathing, 32 Delta 1, caution to Maiden Lane, Mason Street, 1515.

0: 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Got one on the ground.
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1: F1 should be good.
0: Roger, F1 is now offline.
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1: Are you also at the private property, or are you going to do a report on it?
0: No, it's going to be a three, please.
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1: You're all set, 24 Meadowview Drive. 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
0: Roger. 6 LCD 246.
1: Number 6,
0: South Main, if one lumber, Connecticut, Alpha Sierra 36579.

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0: 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Just have a couple questions.

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1: Roger, can you check the 500 block of New Harwinton Road? A disabled vehicle, I believe, is off to the side. And they have a tow truck coming. It's about 90 out. 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
0: Roger.
1: Seven, you got?
2: When did that disabled come in? I came down to Harlington about a minute ago.
1: 5 minutes ago was a Tesla, black Tesla.
2: Okay. Anybody else? I'll head over to New Harlington. Smash it.
1: Roger, I actually have another one in your sector if you want to take that instead.
2: Roger, go with it.
1: Address given was 20 East Main Street out back by the boardwalk area. Caller reporting a gray sedan that's parked on, I believe, the sidewalk.

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1: Roger, 221.
0: Could I have a...
1: 9-331-147.
0: South Euro.
1: Nelson.
0: Try
1: it, go.
0: He's a con. There.

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0: Roger, 003-02.

0: and they're showing 215 for insurance, unconfirmed insurance, and 06530XI blue. Say Anthony SLP.
1: Well, so it's going to be a motorcycle 259 already.
0: 35, send it.
1: 00 Zulu, Charlie, Yankee, Tall.
0: 35.

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1: Are you going to have to sit with that, or can I use you for something?
0: I can break.
1: Roger, if you can head down to the middle school in the gym / auditorium area, call out looking for assistance with a 12-year-old daughter going around telling others that she's being abused.
0: Roger.

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1: Can you check the RL and NVLP for prior violations of 14213 model?
0: Are you seeing me one on that?

0: 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You're speaking to Allison reporting the son was slapped in the face and then pushed against a vehicle by two kids in the neighborhood. Don't have names on them. They're both on e-bikes wearing similar clothing.
1: Roger.

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1: 3-9 with a written, please.

0: 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On my drive, caller James is very uncooperative with our call taker. He's calling for an ambulance because he believes somebody injected him with something. Not sure if there's somebody else on scene that he's having an issue with. 32-1.
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1: Reasonably aggressive.
2: Gotcha.
1: Can you show me out on Belmont?

0: 323-323.
1: You need any CO1?
0: Oh.
1: Hey.
0: What's the name of the caller?
2: James Holcomb.

0: You know, so do you check name history for me? Robert La Mesa. It's going to be all the same address.
1: Okay.
0: February 1st, 2003. Yes, sir.
1: Did James provide an address, or did we just get it from history?
2: Stand by, let me verify that for you, sir.
1: Roger, it appears he's out on his motorcycle, and we're unsure of his location.
2: Roger.

0: LC 323.
1: Thanks.
0: He provided that address, and he was showing as being there from the rapid SOS.
1: Thanks.

0: 老师抽烟。
1: Good.
0: I found some history with that party. Looks like he's calling a history of 212 for his ex-girlfriend. He has a valid 221
1: hits. Roger, thank you.

0: 3 LCD 246.
1: Yes, sir.
0: Connecticut 303 Yankee Uniform Victor on the Kennedy Drive and Cancer Center on a Subaru RP Coach.
1: Right, 2019 Subaru Impreza Black, Karen Fernertz, 22 Doolittle Drive, Alabama.

0: Yes, sir. Any unit to the west side of town here in Charlotte to check if he's actually there or not?
1: First.
0: I said my way, actually, we got them on the phone. They're checking for us now. If so, I'll have 6 swing over.
1: Roger.

0: There we go, 5,200. Oops. Alpha Lima, 41671. See if there's a motorcycle registered to the RO. Right. Do you see me? Go ahead. Charlotte's say to that party has not come in yet.
1: Roger.

0: That was something. Alright. Well, for that 259 provided, does have a 2006 Harley Davidson registered.
1: Roger, you can just use that 259.
0: X-ray Romeo.

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1: Alright.
2: Real CD 29 with the written. 29, you need another unit? I'm on Kennedy.
0: I should be all set if you want to hang out with the church.
2: Alright, just let me know if you need me.

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0: Found a op number and a phone number for Mora from the canopy.
1: Roger, thank you. That's up contact.
0: In LCD 35.
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0: C 35。Nicholas Ferrer, Echelon 3.
1: Roger, I'll call in. Also, can you put me out at 138 Limestone on the same?
0: Sure.

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1: Scudder.
0: Do you have any other motor vehicles stop in the system?
1: Affirmative.
0: Alright, so I'm not back up to any other call, correct?

0: LC3. Yeah, I'd have you on the 246 with the Kia. Can you drive?
1: All right, thanks.
0: And close out the last one.
1: Last one's going to be 289 on the written.
0: Right. Alpha. Clear the one, Echo. It closed out. I don't know if that was near you. Right. That's in my for a noise complaint. LC6.
2: Six, good.
0: Six, and 29, noise complaint, loud music from an unknown vehicle. Park lot of 330 Helen F.
2: Roger.

0: curiosity. 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I'm in the area of Hillendale and Torringford right now.
1: Right. Should be a couple cars on Hillendale at Torringford.
0: Three.
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1: Okay, the phone call, I'm going up there to see him.
0: Roger, you want me to stand by here?
1: No, you're all set, thank you.
0: Six LC parking lot, Center Plaza.

0: Buzz V3, can you call him?
1: Over 3.
0: Actually, call him, sir.
1: Yeah, right.

0: 306 altitude. Myself, 305, 319, all on 801. We're going to be on New Harwinton Road between East Main and Thornton Heights. There's going to be no access to New Harwinton Road from East Main Street. They're going to have to go up to 183 and back over to 4. Westbound will flow unobstructed.
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0: 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Give me Connecticut, Bravo Sierra 82413. I'll be 20 for a middle school drive on a Chevy Malibu Dark and coming.
1: Roger.

0: Yeah, three, it's a 2017 Chevy Malibu Blue. Michael Humphrey, out of 1-5, Dallas Heights.
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0: 2-car NVA, no injuries. 1315 East Main Street at Horizontal Pizzeria.
1: Roger.

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0: 2 miles to the east, actually calling 246 in front of Dairy Queen. Alpha Zulu, 73616.
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0: The reason is 14213 Bravo. 14213 Bravo. Hey, did you copy the suspension date?
1: Right.

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Playing on top of it. 3-9-1. 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
0: Alright, noise complaint. 711 East Main Street. Should be the third floor, apartment Delta 2. Caller states there's a lot of music in the alley.
1: Run. Run.